0: very much.
1: Sean Corley on guitar. Billy Corbell on the bass. Steve Campbell. Local guitarist Jimmy Corley.

Well, it's got me running up a dead end track. 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Aquarius, Sagittarius,

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And only last year, everything seemed so sure. 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A truffle

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So don't let it go to your head. She'll never ask any questions. Save all your answers, 'cause you found her at last. And now you're part of a session that's a moving too fast. And she'll hold your hand.

So just like I said, don't let it go to your head. I'm her guy, and now it's time to confess that